0: Vanessa Williams with the midday news. The headlines. Prime Minister Narendra Modi to dedicate and lay foundation stone of multiple development projects worth over 18,800 crore rupees in Gujarat today. Centre grants tax exemption to foreign institutional investors on capital gains in government securities. RBI keeps repo rate unchanged at 5.25%, reduces GDP growth projection to 6.6% from 6.9% for the current fiscal. Nepal Foreign Minister Shishir Karnal to arrive in New Delhi on three-day visit today. World Environment Day being observed, government inaugurates 18 Namo Oxygen Parks in New Delhi. And India to take on arch rivals Pakistan in semi-final of men's under-18 Asia Cup hockey in Japan this evening. Prime Minister Narendra Modi will visit Surat today to launch multiple development projects worth over 18,800 crore rupees spanning the road, power and industrial sectors. The Prime Minister will first visit Hajira and will review ongoing industrial and infrastructure operations before addressing a large public gathering in the afternoon. Later in the evening, the Prime Minister is scheduled to visit Daman to inaugurate and lay the foundation stone for various projects worth around 2,970 crore rupees, including major healthcare and aviation infrastructure to the nation, besides laying foundation stones for crucial maritime projects for the Union Territory of Lakshadweep. We have a report from our correspondent.
1: Prime Minister Narendra Modi will inaugurate the new terminal building of Namo Airport and modern Namo Hospital in Daman today, strengthening the regional air connectivity and healthcare access for the Union Territory. He will also lay the foundation stone for several landmark infrastructure projects, including the iconic bridge, Daman Convention Center and NIFT Campus. In a significant step for maritime development, Prime Minister will additionally lay the foundation stone for port projects worth 885 crore rupees for the Union Territory of Lakshadweep. These projects will develop multipurpose jetty on Kalpeni and Kadmat Islands, enabling year-round berthing for large passenger and cruise vessels while supporting the local fishermen with integrated fish handling and boat repair facilities.
2: Aparna Khun, Akashvani News, Surat.
0: The centre has granted tax exemption to foreign institutional investors on capital gains and interest income arising from investments in government securities. The government has promulgated the Income Tax Amendment Ordinance 2026 in this regard. The Union Finance Ministry said this step will align the taxation on government securities with many comparable jurisdictions. The exemption will be applicable from the 1st of April this year. The ministry added that the exemption will apply to any interest or capital gains arising to foreign portfolio investors on or after 1st April in respect of investments in government securities. It said similar income tax exemption is also provided for the Bank for International Settlements for any interest or capital gains from its investments in government securities. The ministry said this will ensure stable, systematic inflow of durable, patient foreign capital and long-term investors such as pension funds, insurance companies and sovereign wealth funds. The Reserve Bank of India has kept key interest rates unchanged for the second consecutive monetary policy review in the current financial year. Announcing the bi-monthly monetary policy today, RBI Governor Sanjay Malhotra said the Monetary Policy Committee has unanimously decided to retain the repo rate at 5.25% while maintaining a neutral policy stance. Accordingly, the standing deposit facility rate remains at 5%, while the marginal standing facility rate and the bank rate continue at 5.5%.
3: After a detailed assessment of the evolving macroeconomic and financial developments and the outlook, the MPC voted unanimously to keep the policy repo rate under the LAF unchanged at 5.25%.
0: The RBI has revised its GDP growth projection for the current financial year downwards to 6.6% from the earlier estimate of 6.9%. The central bank has also raised its inflation forecast to 5.1% from 4.6%. While inflation is expected to remain within the target range, rising fuel prices and higher input costs could exert upward pressure on prices in the coming months.
3: Let me at the very outset emphasize that the Indian economy entered this episode of global turbulence with much better fundamentals than in previous similar episodes.
0: Benchmark domestic equity indices were trading around 0.4% down during afternoon trade today. The Sensex lost 289 points to 74,071, while the Nifty dropped 100 points to 23,317 when reports last came in. In the broader market at the National Stock Exchange, the mid-cap 100 index was trading over 0.5% down, while small-cap 100 index fell 0.3% a short while ago. Union Home Minister Amit Shah today outlined a comprehensive border security vision while addressing border security force personnel at the Lankamura border outpost in Tripura. Emphasizing border security, the Home Minister said the government is determined to prevent illegal demographic changes along border areas of Tripura, West Bengal and Bihar. He informed that approval has been granted for the construction of 119 kilometers of new fencing to replace aging sections of the border fence. Mr. Shah also unveiled a smart border strategy aimed at integrating advanced technology with local civil administration to strengthen border management. A pilot project of the integrated model will be launched at 7 to 8 locations next year before wider implementation.
4: Our government is firmly committed to prevent illegal demographic changes in the border regions of Tripura, West Bengal and Bihar. To safeguard the demographic balance and strengthen border security, we have undertaken extensive border fencing measures in these areas.
0: A total of over 70,000 applications have been received through the CBSE post-result grievance redressal process from Class 12th students. This includes 7,314 applications for verification of marks and over 63,000 applications for re-evaluation. CBSE had opened the online portal for verification of issues observed in scanned copies of answer books and re-evaluation of answers on Tuesday. Following the declaration of Class 12's results on the 13th of May, a section of students expressed dissatisfaction with marks awarded and questioned the accuracy of evaluation under the on-screen marking system OSM. The Ministry of Education initiated a review of the implementation and procurement aspects of the OSM system, including examination of vendor performance, contractual obligations and quality control mechanisms. President Draupadi Murmu will confer the Padma Awards to 65 eminent personalities for the year 2026 at the second civil investiture ceremony on the 23rd of this month. Earlier last month, the President had presented Padma Awards to 66 eminent personalities at the first civil investiture ceremony at Rashtrapati Bhavan. This year, the President has approved conferment of 131 Padma Awards, including 5 Padma Vibhushan, 13 Padma Bhushan and 113 Padma Shri Awards. The awards are announced on the occasion of the Republic Day every year. BJP President Nitin Naveen has accepted the resignation submitted by the Tamil Nadu Party's State Chief K. Annamalai from the primary membership of the party. Annamalai had submitted his resignation to the BJP President recently. This is Akashwani giving you the news. For quick news updates round the clock, follow us on our X handle at AIR News Alerts. And for details of stories and more, log on to our website www.newsonair.gov.in and download News on AIR app. Welcome back to the Midday News. Nepal's Minister for Foreign Affairs, Shishir Karnal, will be on a three-day visit to India beginning today. He is visiting India at the invitation of External Affairs Minister Dr. S. Jaishankar. During the visit, Mr. Karnal will meet Dr. Jaishankar in New Delhi. In a statement, the Foreign Ministry of Nepal said the two sides will discuss matters of mutual interest with a view to enhancing cooperation across key areas including trade, investment, connectivity, energy and people-to-people ties. Union Minister for Environment, Forest and Climate Change Bhupendra Yadav, along with Delhi Chief Minister Rekha Gupta, today inaugurated 18 Namo Oxygen Parks in New Delhi on the occasion of World Environment Day. The Union Minister also launched a series of environmental initiatives under the nationwide campaign Ek Ped Ma Ke Naam on the occasion. Speaking on the occasion, Mr. Yadav said, under the leadership of Prime Minister Narendra Modi, India has emerged as a global leader in environmental action.
5: As the world faces environmental challenges, India continues to make significant progress. The country has emerged as a global leader in renewable energy, ranking among the top nations in solar energy capacity, while its forest cover continues to expand. Under the leadership of Honorable Chief Minister Rekha Gupta, the government of Delhi has launched the Dhool Mukt Delhi initiative. Additionally, 19 Namo Parks have been developed in Delhi. I encourage everyone to contribute to a greener and healthier future by planting a tree.
0: Speaking on the occasion, Delhi Chief Minister Rekha Gupta said increasing green cover is among the most important measures for improving Delhi's air quality. She announced that the Delhi government has set a target of planting 15 lakh trees across the city during the current year. During the event, three environmental publications prepared

0: by the Delhi government were also released, which are Working Plan for Delhi, Asola Bhatti Sanctuary Management Plan and Delhi Bird Atlas. Meanwhile, Prime Minister Narendra Modi extended his best wishes to everyone on World Environment Day, saying initiatives like Ek Ped Maa Ke Naam have made significant contributions towards adding nearly 1.1 lakh hectares of forest every year. In a series of posts on social media, Mr. Modi remarked that the day serves to reaffirm the commitment to protecting the environment and furthering sustainable growth. Union Minister of State for Information and Broadcasting Dr. L. Murugan and Prasar Bharati Chief Executive Officer Gaurav Dwivedi today planted saplings under the Ek Ped Maa Ke Naam campaign at the premises of Akashwani in New Delhi. Talking to Akashwani News, Dr. Murugan appealed to citizens to take a pledge to protect the environment. He emphasized the need to save water, plant trees and protect and conserve them.
1: Our Honorable Prime Minister Sri Narendra Modi ji called the nation to Maa Ka Naam Ek Ped Lagane Ke Liye. Importance of the environment, we have to save the water and we have to plant that.
0: U.S. President Donald Trump has said the United States has been in direct contact with Hezbollah as part of efforts to reduce tensions in Lebanon and the wider West Asia region. Speaking at the White House, Trump said progress has been made in discussions aimed at reducing violence in Lebanon. He made the remarks after being asked about reports that Hezbollah had rejected a U.S.-backed peace proposal. He said he had discussed the issue with Israeli Prime Minister Benjamin Netanyahu and other regional leaders. India will take on arch rivals Pakistan in the semi-final of the Men's Under-18 Asia Cup hockey tournament at Kakamigahara Hockey Stadium in Japan today. The match will start at 3:30 p.m. IST. India entered the last four after finishing second in Pool A with 9 points. India's Pragyananda Ramesh Babu remained in contention for the Norway Chess 2026 title after defeating world champion Gukesh Dhamaraju in round 9. The victory took Pragyananda to 15 points, just half a point behind leader Wesley, who has 15.5 points after beating Magnus Carlsen. India Meteorological Department has said conditions are favourable for further advance of southwest monsoon into some more parts of Central Arabian Sea, entire Goa, parts of Maharashtra, Andhra Pradesh, Karnataka, remaining parts of Tamil Nadu and parts of northeastern states during the next 2 to 3 days. The weather agency predicted heavy to very heavy rainfall during the day in places over coastal Karnataka, Kerala and Mahe, north interior Karnataka, Tamil Nadu, Puducherry and Karaikal. And now before we end the bulletin, the headlines once again. Prime Minister Narendra Modi to dedicate and lay foundation stone of multiple development projects worth over 18,804 rupees in Gujarat today. Centre grants tax exemption to foreign institutional investors on capital gains in government securities. RBI keeps repo rate unchanged at 5.25%, reduces GDP growth projection to 6.6% from 6.9% for current fiscal. Nepal Foreign Minister Shishir Khanal to arrive in New Delhi on 3-day visit today. World Environment Day being observed, government inaugurates 18 Namo Oxygen Parks in New Delhi. And India to take on arch rivals Pakistan in semi-final of Men's Under-18 Asia Cup hockey in Japan this evening. With that, we end the midday news.
2: Namaskar. आकाशवाणी से दोपहर समाचार के साथ मैं लवलीन निगम। प्रधानमंत्री नरेंद्र मोदी आज गुजरात में 18,800 करोड़ रुपए से अधिक की कई विकास परियोजनाओं का शिलान्यास और लोकार्पण करेंगे। सरकार ने विदेशी 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

0: exemptions. The exemption will be applicable from the 1st of April this year. The ministry added that the exemption will apply to any interest or capital gains arising to foreign portfolio investors on or after 1st April in respect of investments in government securities. It said similar income tax exemption is also provided for the Bank for International Settlements for any interest or capital gains from its investments in government securities. The ministry said this will ensure stable, systematic inflow of durable, patient foreign capital and long-term investors such as pension funds, insurance companies and sovereign wealth funds. The Reserve Bank of India has kept key interest rates unchanged for the second consecutive monetary policy review in the current financial year. Announcing the bi-monthly monetary policy today, RBI Governor Sanjay Malhotra said the Monetary Policy Committee has unanimously decided to retain the repo rate at 5.25% while maintaining a neutral policy stance. Accordingly, the standing deposit facility rate remains at 5%, while the marginal standing facility rate and the bank rate continue at 5.5%.
1: After a detailed assessment of the evolving macroeconomic and financial developments and the outlook, the MPC voted unanimously to keep the policy repo rate under the LAF unchanged at 5.25%.
0: The RBI has revised its GDP growth projection for the current financial year downward to 6.6% from the earlier estimate of 6.9%. The central bank has also raised its inflation forecast to 5.1% from 4.6%, while inflation is expected to remain within the target range. Rising fuel prices and higher input costs could exert upward pressure on prices in the coming months. Union Home Minister Amit Shah today outlined a comprehensive border security vision while addressing Border Security Force personnel at the Lankamura border outpost in Tripura. Emphasizing border security, the Home Minister said the government is determined to prevent illegal demographic changes along border areas of Tripura, West Bengal and Bihar. He informed that approval has been granted for the construction of 119 kilometres of new fencing to replace ageing sections of the border fence. Mr. Shah also unveiled a smart border strategy aimed at integrating advanced technology with local civil administration to strengthen border management. A pilot project of the integrated model will be launched at 7 to 8 locations next year before wider implementation. A total of over 70,000 applications have been received through the CBSE post-result grievance redressal process from Class 12 students. This includes 7,314 applications for verification of marks and over 63,000 applications for re-evaluation. CBSE had opened the online portal for verification of issues observed in scanned copies of answer books and re-evaluation of answers on Tuesday. India will take on arch rivals Pakistan in the semi-final of the men's under-18 Asia Cup hockey tournament at Kakamigahara Hockey Stadium in Japan today. And with that, we end this news bulletin.
2: Yan Akash Vanitura, na Simang Delhi Station Niko, Hindi aru English Koburanko Knaswaha, Sumai da Watamnik Tambajini Minichkang Ungaha, Aruya Station Niko Aruya Station ni program rangko gamatani 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

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It's now 8:10 p.m. and time for Western music program. This evening in this program, we bring you our Western numbers from various artists. And the first number that we are presenting you is from Mary Carey, and the numbers are One Sweet Day and Fantasy.

Well, you're still listening to numbers from Whitney Houston. And now, after a few seconds, you can listen to SportsScan, and that will be relayed from Delhi at 8:30 p.m. This is Akashvani, Thura.

0: Prime Minister emphasizes on self-reliance in energy sector, says India actively leading towards green future by balancing economic growth and ecological preservation. Country's GDP growth rate estimated at 7.7% in 2025-26 following strong momentum by the economy. Home Minister Amit Shah says smart border project in its final execution stage, pilot rollout to be introduced next year at sensitive border locations. Southwest monsoon advances further into more parts of Arabian Sea, Goa and Karnataka. And in hockey, India enter final of men's under 18 Asia Cup, beating Pakistan 5-3 in semi-final at Kakamigahara in Japan. And now the news in detail. Prime Minister Narendra Modi has emphasized self-reliance in the energy sector, stating that the world is moving towards a green future and India is actively leading the way by balancing economic growth with ecological preservation. Addressing a large gathering after launching various infrastructure projects worth over 18,000 crore rupees in Surat today, the Prime Minister pointed out that out of India's total renewable energy capacity of 250 gigawatts, Gujarat alone contributes 50 gigawatts, accounting for a crucial one-fifth of the nation's green energy share. He said the current global energy crisis highlights the critical importance of self-reliance in energy. He said the world is gradually progressing towards a greener future and India is actively contributing to this transition.
1: ये जो वैश्विक संकट चल रहा है ये दिखाता है कि एनर्जी के मामले में आत्मनिर्भरता कितनी जरूरी है और बीते 12 वर्षों में देश ने जो कैपेसिटी तैयार की है उसका कितना बड़ा महत्व है 12 वर्ष पहले भारत में सौर ऊर्जा का उत्पादन नाम मात्र का था आज हम दुनिया के टॉप 5 देशों में से एक हैं
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0: After reaching Surat this afternoon, the Prime Minister first visited Hazira and reviewed the ongoing industrial and infrastructure operations. Later in the evening, Mr. Modi launched various projects worth around 2,970 crore rupees in Daman. These projects include major healthcare and aviation infrastructure.
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0: Prime Minister Modi has asserted that the foundation of the Indian economy remains exceptionally strong, with the nation recording a robust 7.7% growth in the fiscal year 2025-26, despite a global economic crisis.
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0: India's economy has maintained a strong momentum in 2025-26 with real gross domestic product GDP estimated to grow by 7.7% in comparison to 7.1% in 2024-25. The Ministry of Statistics and Programme Implementation today released the provisional estimates of annual GDP for the financial year 2025-26 and quarterly estimates of January to March this year. It said the primary sector has observed 3.2% growth rate, mainly driven by the performance of agriculture and fisheries sectors. Addressing a press conference in New

0: Delhi today, Secretary Ministry of Statistics and Programme Implementation Saurabh Garg said gross fixed capital formation recorded a robust growth of 8.2% in 2025-26.
1: Gross fixed capital formation, which represents the investment in the economy, that has been remarkable 8.2% in 25-26, increasing from 6.4% in 24-25. And gross fixed capital formation indicates that perhaps future growth should also be robust because it signifies the investment in the economy.
0: Speaking on the occasion, Chief Economic Advisor Dr. V. Anant Nageswaran said the government has taken several proactive measures to maintain macroeconomic stability amid global uncertainties.
2: We are obviously very pleased with the growth outcome. It only confirms what we believed on February 27, that the Indian economy was actually in a pretty strong Goldilocks situation with good growth, moderating inflation and a fiscal deficit coming down, etc. So these numbers show that there is an underlying strength and resilience to India's macroeconomic trends, and we are heartened to see that the high frequency data have confirmed that this momentum has continued into the new financial year so far.
0: The Reserve Bank of India has kept key interest rates unchanged for the second consecutive monetary policy review in the current financial year. Announcing the bi-monthly monetary policy today, RBI Governor Sanjay Malhotra said the Monetary Policy Committee has unanimously decided to retain the repo rate at 5.25% while maintaining a neutral policy stance. The RBI has revised its GDP growth projection for the current financial year downward to 6.6% from the earlier estimate of 6.9%. The central bank has also raised its inflation forecast to 5.1% from 4.6%. This is Akashwani giving you the news. For quick news updates round the clock, follow us on X handle at AIR News Alerts. And for details of these stories and more, log on to our website www.newsoneair.gov.in and download the News on AIR app. Union Home Minister Amit Shah has said that the Smart Border project is in its final execution stage, with a pilot rollout planned next year at 7 to 8 sensitive locations along borders guarded by the BSF and SSB. Addressing the Prahari Sammelan at Lankamura border outpost in Tripura today, Mr. Shah said the project will integrate advanced technology, Jawans and local civil administration to create an impenetrable border management system.
3: We have decided to develop smart borders wherever the BSF and the SSB are deployed. Under a four-pronged security strategy, we will work in coordination with the local administration and leverage technology to make the country's borders completely secure and impenetrable.
0: Mr. Shah asserted the government will not allow any demographic shifts along the porous border stretches of Tripura, West Bengal and Bihar through infiltration or border gaps. Mr. Shah also participated in a mass plantation drive and planted an agar tree. Today is World Environment Day. On the occasion, Vice President C.P. Radhakrishnan has called upon every citizen to plant at least one tree near their home or at a suitable location and participate in the Ek Ped Maa Ke Naam campaign. In a video message, he said, trees play a vital role in bringing rainfall, improving air quality and maintaining ecological balance. Prime Minister Narendra Modi has extended his best wishes to everyone on World Environment Day, saying initiatives like Ek Ped Maa Ke Naam have made significant contributions towards adding nearly 1.1 lakh hectares of forest every year. On the occasion, Union Minister for Environment, Forest and Climate Change, Bhupendra Yadav, launched a series of environmental initiatives under the National Campaign Ek Ped Maa Ke Naam. He also inaugurated 18 Namo Oxygen Parks in New Delhi, along with Chief Minister Rekha Gupta. Minister of State for Information and Broadcasting, Dr. L. Murugan, planted a sapling under the Ek Ped Maa Ke Naam campaign at the premises of Akashwani in New Delhi. Talking to Akashwani News, Dr. Murugan appealed to the citizens to take a pledge to protect the environment.
4: Our Honorable Prime Minister Sri Narendra Modi ji called the nation to Maa Ka Naam Ek Ped Lagane Ke Liye. Importance of the environment, we have to save the water and we have to

0: planned that.
1: The Central Board of Secondary Education, CBSE, has filed a complaint with Delhi Police saying that its post-result services portal has come under repeated and coordinated cyber attacks over the past 3 days. In a statement, the board said any disruption could affect lakhs of students who use the portal for services such as verification and re-evaluation of answer scripts. The portal was launched on the 2nd of this month for candidates who appeared in the Class 12 board examination. Nepal Foreign Affairs Minister Shishir Khanal arrived in New Delhi today on a three-day visit to India at the invitation of External Affairs Minister Dr. S. Jaishankar. Briefing media in New Delhi this afternoon, External Affairs Ministry spokesperson Randhir Jaiswal said Dr. Jaishankar will hold talks with his Nepalese counterpart tomorrow.
2: With Nepal, we have an expansive agenda from development cooperation to people-to-people ties to trade and investment. So all these ties together will be discussed when the two foreign ministers meet. But on our side, we are keen to further strengthen this multifaceted partnership that we have with Nepal.
1: The External Affairs Ministry today hosted the 11th BRICS Foreign Policy Dialogue in New Delhi. The heads of policy planning departments from the BRICS countries engaged in a day-long thematic discussions around future forecasting, challenges and opportunities facing BRICS countries in the current global situation and building resilience, innovation, cooperation and sustainability. Minister for Petroleum and Natural Gas Hardeep Puri today announced that natural gas has been discovered at the Sri Vijayapuram 3, about 15 kilometres off the east coast of the Andaman Islands. In a social media post, Mr. Puri said the discovery reinforces the vast energy potential of the Andaman Sea and marks another success in the ongoing exploration campaign in the basin. The India Meteorological Department or IMD has said the southwest monsoon has further advanced into some more parts of the east central and west central Arabian Sea, parts of Goa and additional areas of Karnataka, Tamil Nadu and southwest Bay of Bengal. It also forecasts favorable conditions for its advancement in some parts of Karnataka, Maharashtra and Andhra Pradesh during next 2 to 3 days. Meanwhile, IMD has issued a red alert for extremely heavy rainfall at isolated places in Kerala and Mahe tomorrow. The Met Department has also forecast heavy to very heavy rainfall over Assam, Meghalaya, coastal Karnataka and Tamil Nadu, Puducherry and Karaikal during the next 2 days. Coastal Andhra Pradesh and Yanam can experience heat wave conditions tomorrow, and Odisha may witness hot and humid weather conditions. Over to sports. In hockey, India defeated Pakistan 5-3 in the semi-final of the Men's Under-18 Asia Cup in Kakamegahara, Japan, to set up a title clash against the hosts. In a high-scoring contest, India held its nerve against its arch-rival to seal its place in the final. Japan booked its place in the final with a commanding 8-1 win over Malaysia in the first semi-final. Meanwhile, Indian women's team made an exit from the Under-19 Asia Cup, losing to China in penalty shootouts in the semi-final today. In the SAAF Football Women's Championship, India will face Bangladesh in the final at Margaon, Goa tomorrow. The match will be played from 6:30 p.m. IST. And now, before we end the bulletin, the headlines once again. Prime Minister Narendra Modi launches multiple development projects in Gujarat and Daman. Prime Minister emphasizes on self-reliance in energy sector, says India actively leading towards green future by balancing economic growth and ecological preservation. Country's GDP growth rate estimated at 7.7% in 2025-26, following strong momentum by the economy. Home Minister Amit Shah says smart border project in its final execution stage, pilot rollout to be introduced next year at sensitive border locations. Southwest monsoon advances further into more parts of Arabian Sea, Goa and Karnataka. And in hockey, India enter final of men's under-18 Asia Cup, beating Pakistan 5-3 in semi-final in Japan. And that is all in the news at 9. Good night.
3: Spotlight. This is Akashvani. In the program Spotlight, now we bring you a discussion on Prime Minister's visit to Gujarat and Daman. The participants are Ketan Trivedi, senior journalist from Gujarat,

0: Anubha Rotgi, anchor.
1: Mr. Trivedi, the Prime Minister was on a day-long visit to Gujarat and Daman today, where he laid the foundation stone of multiple projects, or he inaugurated or dedicated to the some projects. And the overall value of these projects in Gujarat and Daman was around 22,000 crore rupees. Which are the sectors that will benefit from these investments or these projects? And how significant are these projects in the development of these places?
2: Yes, actually Prime Minister's visit, where he has either laid foundation or inaugurated project worth rupees 22,000 crore, are a various developmental projects, including healthcare, infrastructure, road development, then petroleum, chemical, petrochemical sector region, also inaugurated ESIC hospital in yes. Surat. Overall, this 22,000 crore project will benefit to both industry as well as people, public service. So it is a widely covered areas like healthcare, civil aviation, tourism, infrastructure, connectivity, public welfare, and all overall development of entire South Gujarat region.
1: So in the first leg of his visit, Prime Minister Modi was in Surat, where projects worth around, like you said, 18,800 crores were in focus. And among these projects, yes. he laid the foundation stone for the four-laning of vital sections of NH56 and dedicated parts of the eight-lane Vadodara-Mumbai Expressway to the nation. How important are yes. these connectivity initiatives for bringing development to the tribal regions of Gujarat and in strengthening interstate economic corridors between Gujarat and Maharashtra?
2: South Gujarat is known for its industrial development, especially a section between Surat and Mumbai is crucial because it also covers a tribal area as well as the main connectivity between Gujarat and Mumbai. So he inaugurated phase 6 and phase 7 of Vadodara-Mumbai Expressway and dedicated it to the nation. Definitely enhanced the high-speed transportation, logistic efficiency and economic connectivity between Gujarat and Maharashtra. As we all are aware that his dream project, Bullet Train,
1: yes.
2: will also connect Ahmedabad to Mumbai, and it is about to start its first trial phase in 2027 itself. So road connectivity, train connectivity and air connectivity, all these three connectivity will get Gujarat and Mumbai very closer, rather Gujarat and Maharashtra very closer. At the same time, Prime Minister has laid the foundation stone of key infrastructure project, critical section of National Highway 56 to enhance the connectivity across tribal regions and boost access to the Statue of Unity. See, Statue of Unity, again, his pet project, his dream project, has become a center of attraction.
1: Yes.
2: And it has become one of the most visited tourist places, not only in Gujarat, but the entire country. So if you want to develop these tourist places, you need to focus more on infrastructure and connectivity, right? So this project he has inaugurated or laid the foundation will definitely increase the connectivity and infrastructure.
1: Talking about the same project, that is the four-laning of the, you know, key stretches of National Highway 56, which, like you said, they are going to improve connectivity in the tribal areas. So how important is that for the development of the tribal communities living in these areas?
2: If you want to reach out to tribals, they are still, after 75 years of independence, they were, till recently, they were still being neglected, because the main reason was to reach out to tribals. And to if you want to reach out to the tribals, if you want to develop healthcare, education and other facilities there, first of all, you need to create a bridge. A bridge, I mean a connectivity.
1: Yes.
2: Right? So if you don't create the connectivity and infrastructure, you won't be able to develop a basic healthcare, education and other facilities there in tribal areas, right? So Prime Minister's focus is, while on one hand, state government is also focusing various welfare activities in tribal areas of Gujarat, you'll also need to increase the connectivity, which is center subject, national highways. So it is appropriate to discuss that if you want to reach out to the tribals, in terms of development and various welfare activities, you need to focus more and more on connectivity.
1: Right.
2: So that was his focus on today's visit.
1: Mr. Modi also visited a facility in Surat's Hazira and inspected advanced defense and green energy projects there. What was the significance of this visit?
2: Hazira was crucial in a way, because Hazira is one of the

0: most maritime industrial hub, because Hazira is one of the oldest port, whereas major big industries are located there. So it was itself an important, and Prime Minister today has spoke about it. He clearly said that self-reliant India, I mean Atmanirbhar Bharat, which Prime Minister has been focusing more over the years. So he clearly said that Hazira has become a maritime industrial hub where you have everything at one under one umbrella. You have a port there, you have a transport there, you have a various infrastructure project there, you have petroleum there, chemical industries there, petrochemical investment regions are there. So Hazira has become a maritime industrial hub, as Prime Minister spoke about. So that will definitely push self-reliant India, Atmanirbhar Bharat goal. Not only that, it is not about the Hazira itself, it will also impact the broader of entire South Gujarat, Surat, Valsad, Navsari, Bharuch, and entire South Gujarat district areas.
1: The Prime Minister, of course, has been, was the Chief Minister for a very long time of Gujarat. So he has a special place in his heart for Gujarat and the people of Gujarat, vice versa, they have. So what was the atmosphere like, at the public rally when he was there to address the rally?
0: So Surat has always welcomed Prime Minister with his heart. People of Surat has always been very given a warm welcome to the Prime Minister whenever he has visited Surat. So you rightly said PM has a special place in his heart for the people of Gujarat and of course Surat. So today, or as I have said, almost 15,000 people have welcomed Prime Minister Modi with showing the play card, conveying message of save environment, which is itself shows that how people of Surat love the Prime Minister, right? And obviously there was a very warm welcome. Even Prime Minister reported to people who were carrying his sketch, were trying to meet Prime Minister and draw the attention of the Prime Minister. Prime Minister spotted it and immediately asked his security guards to collect that portrait and to convey the message of thanks to the people. So it was in between, it was, kind gesture. These gestures we have made this visit unforgettable for both Prime Minister Modi and for the people of Surat.
1: What was the focus of his address?
0: Prime Minister Surat has a unique relationship with the Prime Minister. Of course, entire Gujarat and Gujarati people love him like anything. But the Surat has a special place for the Prime Minister and vice versa. So people of Surat love Prime Minister well. The way he was welcomed by the local people was spectacular show today we have seen. Today was the, in incidentally, today is the world environment.
1: Yes.
0: And the most impressive point was the backdrop of the stage of Prime Minister Modi's rally was entirely created by sustainable material without using thermocol or any other material which are damaging to environment. And it was done by fine art students of Surat, right? At least 15,000 people were reaching to the venues carrying save environment message, carrying placard conveying message of save environment and environment safety. Right. One kind of message on World Environment Day that we need to save the planet and we need to save the environment. Even Deputy Chief Minister of Gujarat, Harsh Sanghvi, hold a bicycle rally and reaches to the venue through bicycle with the youngsters. And also Prime Minister has focused in his speech on green growth. He said Surat is a spirit. Surat is not a city. Surat is a spirit, right? While saying this, he said that Surat is growing green. It is about the green growth. It is not just a few infrastructure project. It is Surat is the city which is growing green way. He also mentioned about the renewable energy, especially solar energy, that India today is producing approximately 250 gigawatt solar energy, out of which Gujarat itself is producing 50 gigawatt solar energy. So it set the target that once upon a time, when if you would say someone that we will produce a 50 megawatt solar energy, people would laugh to us. Today, Gujarat itself is producing 50 gigawatt renewable energy out of a total 250 gigawatt energy of the entire country. And he's also set an ambitious target for the country in next 20 years.

0: us. So, and also Surat has a circular water economy, like city's waste water is being treated and then given to the industry for their industrial use. So Surat is not even wasting its water.
1: Right.
0: We are conserving water resources. So Surat has also known for its circular water economy. Modi has mentioned all these aspects in his speech today in the Surat and overall focus about the green growth,
1: Right.
0: and which was very apt to the World Environment Day.
1: Right. What were some of the other important engagements of the Prime Minister in Surat? Can you share the details with us?
0: Prime Minister visited, also inaugurated a 220-bedded ESIC hospital in Surat, along with 24/7 emergency and trauma care centers. He inaugurated critical utility and industrial infrastructure projects, along with other projects. So, Prime Minister, in a half-day visit, has covered so many aspects. It covers industrial development, it covers public welfare, it covers tourism, it covers road connectivity, it covered infrastructure projects. So this was all about his today's visit in Surat, Daman and Hazira.
1: Mr. Trivedi, in Daman, the Prime Minister's engagement included the inauguration of the new terminal building of the Namo Airport and also the Namo Hospital. How will the projects contribute to providing quality healthcare services for the people of the Union Territory and for the overall economic development of the region?
0: Daman has been one of the fastest growing union territories in India, right? So over the last 10 years, we have seen how Daman has changed. Earlier it was only focused on tourism. Today, Daman is focusing on healthcare, civil aviation, tourism, infrastructure, connectivity, public welfare, and other areas. So he laid foundation stone, inaugurated and dedicated project worth rupees 1,340 crores, which includes new terminal building of Namo Airport and Namo Hospital, along with other small and big projects of development projects. The hospital itself will cater nearly 1,500 OPD patients per day and will also strengthen access to the quality healthcare service for the local residents as well as for the tourists. And he also inaugurated and laid foundation stone of various other projects like Iconic Bridge, Daman Convention Center, NIFT Campus at Daman. So this will also create a new avenues for tourists as well as students also, because NIFT will also become as an attraction for the
1: Yes.
0: students who wants to join a fashion and technology industry. So it will strengthen infrastructure, tourism boost, it will also promote an investment. And with this overall developments, it will also generate, and we can hope ki it will also generate employment opportunities and overall improve quality of the life.
1: Mr. Ketan Trivedi, thank you so much for joining us on Akashvani's Spotlight program.
0: My pleasure. Thank you so much.
2: You were listening to a discussion on Prime Minister's visit to Gujarat and Daman. The participants were Ketan Trivedi, senior journalist from Gujarat, and Anubha Rohtagi, anchor. This program was produced and presented by the News Services Division of Akashvani. 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
1: After reaching Surat this afternoon, the Prime Minister first visited Hazira and reviewed the ongoing industrial and infrastructure operations. Prime Minister Narendra Modi has asserted that the foundation of the Indian economy remains exceptionally strong, with the nation recording a 7.7% growth in the fiscal year 2025-26 despite a global economic crisis. Addressing a large gathering after launching a series of developmental projects worth over 2,970 crore rupees in Daman this evening today, the Prime Minister noted that India continues to be among the fastest growing economies in the world. He assured the citizens that the country will forge ahead with its reform express while prioritizing massive infrastructure development and welfare schemes for the poor. India's economy has maintained a strong momentum in 2025-26 with the real gross domestic product GDP estimated to grow by 7.7% in comparison to 7.1% in 2024-25. The Ministry of Statistics and Program Implementation today released the provisional estimates of annual GDP for the financial year 2025-26 and quarterly estimates of January to March this year. It said the primary sector has observed 3.2% growth rate, mainly driven by the performance of agriculture and fishery sectors. The Reserve Bank of India has kept the key interest rates unchanged for the second consecutive monetary policy review in the current financial year. Announcing the bi-monthly monetary policy today, RBI Governor Sanjay Malhotra said the Monetary Policy Committee has unanimously decided to retain the repo rate at 5.25% while maintaining a neutral policy stance. The RBI has revised its GDP growth projection for the current financial year downward to 6.6% from the earlier estimate of 6.9%. The central bank has also raised its inflation forecast to 5.1% from 4.6%. Union Home Minister Amit Shah has said that the Smart Border project in its final execution stage, with a pilot rollout planned next year at 7 to 8 sensitive locations along borders, guided by the BSF and SSB. Addressing the Prahari Sammelan at Alankamura border outpost in Tripura today, Mr. Shah said the project will integrate advanced technology, Javans and local civil administration to create an impenetrable border management system. Mr. Shah asserted that government will not allow any demographic shifts along the porous border stretches of Tripura, West Bengal and Bihar through infiltration or border gaps. Nepal Foreign Affairs Minister Shishir Khanal arrived in New Delhi today on a three-day visit to India at the invitation of External Affairs Minister Dr. S. Jaishankar. Briefing media in New Delhi today, External Affairs Ministry spokesperson Randhir Jaiswal said Dr. Jaishankar will hold talks with his Nepalese counterpart tomorrow. In hockey, India defeated Pakistan 5-3 in the semi-final of the Men's Under-18 Asia Cup in Kakamigahara, Japan, to set up a title clash against the hosts. And that is the end of this news bulletin.